you might know of the original sin. You might know how to be with fire.

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3: 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How the hell do we get those diamonds down again? 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

0: BNL, connected by culture. 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
0: Each morning I go out of bed around about 11. I need a bit of sunshine and to see the light of day.
2: I open up the shutters but still can't see the sunshine, because the row of buildings is stacked, they're in my way.
0: I make a cup of coffee and stretch on the veranda. The birds come flying down to keep me company.
2: They watch me.

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They're as high as cathedrals, and they won't bring you closer to any God or heaven. So what are you?

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Je version eyes sparkle, your lips ruby blue, never speak a sound. And you are so gay with Parisian demands, you can run around.